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That was love and it's an ache I still

It was just two lovers sitting in the car, listening to Blonde, falling for each other. Pink and orange skies, feeling super childish. No Donald Glover. Missed call from my mother.

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She got solar power. Minutes feel like hours. She knew

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Oh, shit. Oh, shit. 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

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Anyway, you always got on some fly blue suit, and your cufflinks are shining all bright. So what you do?

different outside my work clothes. I mean, we could just go across the street to the park right here.